0: does not allow the two
1: children. It's okay. It's okay. Off your mic. It's okay.
0: She.
1: Off your mic. I don't want you to start.
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2: to
1: okay.
2: The budget.
1: It's okay. Off your mic. It's okay.
2: She.
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0: Out of them low enough, maybe they think that I'll dumb it down. Hope that your confidence is just as big as your bank accounts. Lately in Lagos, it's hot as 110 degrees. If you can't handle that, is there a need for a verse 3?
1: Not as long. I would like to get out with the wine with a

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0: Okay, no call your name. Let me see.
2: Okay.
0: Eh.
1: Excuse
0: me. Eh.
1: Long time.
0: Nancy, oh, this is my wife. In the is settling love issue in the coin. Love issue.
1: Okay. Sir.
0: Mm.
1: Okay. I want you to wake up my Romeo.
0: Oh.
1: Tell us you are lover.
0: Oh.
1: And I want to shout out to all Wasubia fans.
0: Mm.
1: And staff.
0: Okay.
1: And all my colleagues for the Minister of Movement.
0: Okay.
1: I wish you all love.
0: You too. Thank you so much.
1: Thank you so much.
0: Oh, love would cry.
2: Excuse me.
0: Eh?
2: Now, yeah, they pay me. You say, maybe wake up in Romeo.
0: Eh? No, in Dule.
2: Na Romeo, you talk.
0: In a nice sleep window. You just wake up and sleep. You know, go you that one, guessing him.
2: I can't do that without that. Yeah, they pay me.
0: Yeah, in
2: hello?
0: That is sleep in tongue.
2: Hello?
3: Hello?
2: Good morning.
3: Hello?
2: We dey hear you.
0: How do people in your garden less one sip? No garden less one sip with your colors.
2: Hello? Hello?
3: Hello?
2: Hello? Good morning.
0: Excuse me, if we don't highly, let's one sip, please. Then quiet.
2: So they block life for people we get.
0: Let people get it. Let's one sip.
2: So they block life for people we get.
0: What kind of community in this one?
2: And if you don't say you get pride,
0: please,
2: you go reduce some.
0: Abba.
2: Hello.
4: Hello, I'm Joseph.
0: Eh?
4: Hello.
0: I dare hear you.
4: Hello, I'm Joseph.
0: Hey, God. Say, but we told you that when you call us, if you know the year, we'll continue in the hearing your prayer. Eh? Hello?
4: I'm to the cell phone.
0: Wait till the way give you back.
4: And the voice of MCOG reaching out to you from Uzan.
0: No problem. 40 seconds. Use it where?
4: Of course, don't go collect in America. You don't go compete in America.
0: Oh, the E, next in the but you never get the last 20. You don't have the last 20.
4: After signing, no be medical.
0: What you can sign you in that way? That will be less one sip. Eh?
2: No violence today. Oh,
4: my relationship.
0: Oh, the go. I think you hide the less one sip. Eh? You don't hide the less one sip. It points to me. A whole glow up mindset to put to highly less one sip so that you can attain to only less one sip. You they do in there.
2: Why are cross going collect stray bullets?
0: I don't know. I mean, even the money can I deny to understanding him.
2: Now, wow.
0: Eh? I'm so plabogasky now.
2: Hey,
0: it's okay.
2: Hey,
0: he didn't make me spoke English.
5: What's up, your F?
6: 93.7 on the chat.
0: Yeah.
5: Ha! Ebona, what?

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1: 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The kind ball where we define.
2: 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It does set. 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

0: kind of look away. Aye, a kind of whoop again. The boy in the I can't look away. Did the cry? I can't look away. Yeah, I can't look away. A kind of melody way. I can't look away. A kind of look away. Hey, you see, if I tell somebody say, I was the one that went Tony Mutapui never no go green. But no problem, sir.
1: If I still tell you, you go green.
0: No, that is a dating to Moisi. Dating to Moisi. They no go green. But no problem, sir.
1: I mean, you don't get my.
0: Which one be name? I need like that kind.
1: Why you talk say?
0: Okay, it's okay. It's okay. Sumaya, they can play with you now. Sumaya play now. Look, don't carry on pushing now. Everywhere good. Hello.
1: This one is shy.
0: It is shy.
1: Hello.
0: Don't be shy.
1: Hello.
2: A wonderful and fantastic, delicious. Monumental and monumentous morning to you, my angel. Melody.
1: All that for me?
0: I see no girl relationship now. Yes, now you now. He then they call you mama. Didos.
2: Ozek.
0: And the
1: mama. Give us space.
0: Mama, I got mama.
1: No man, I jealous of you.
0: Ozek. I got mama.
1: Ozek, jealousy. Ozek,
2: why are you too jealous?
0: What's your name? What's your name? Delos, what's it? What's your name?
2: Not you, my call. Your
0: blood
2: don't be hot, like saying.
0: Okay, fine. Please, what's your name?
2: My name is Ifa Ntuku Akubeze.
0: Ifa Ntuku.
1: Ifa

0: Igwe, who dare you my dick on you?
1: Jealousy wants to finish.
0: Hey.
2: I should not say over that cool, yeah? I don't get any other bottles of wine, baby.
0: They lie! I did ugly! You want to make a mind idea? It's a coin, torrid.
1: As soon as I show, we see the talk.
0: This Akundezi. Okay.
2: People like you, we know their relationship.
0: I did see. You want to blackmail me? You want to blackmail me because I talk you through?
2: Which kind blackmail?
0: You want blackmail me? Hell, boy.
2: Like you with us, we know the relationship.
0: I tell you,
1: even across straight bullets.
0: Akudede.
2: Akudede. Wait, no,
0: Akudede, you are black nanny me. You Akudede, you are black nanny me. Now you are Akudede.
2: I'm taking you to any of the confectionery. Make you
0: No, it's that. You to the side. Akudede.
1: That is what
0: can they go?
2: Good morning. Okwaya William from Edo State.
0: Oh my God, Okada Williams, welcome.
2: And I not get your power this morning. Good morning to all Wagubia fans.
0: No problem. I don't understand. They didn't give you one last night.
2: My lovely Juliet, my mother of my children.
0: Lady, great.
2: God down and protect my children.
0: Amen.
2: And also, my elder brother did his birthday yesterday, Chief Aslan Bukwaya. So, I told that I invite you, but nah, I just forget. But
1: if I can't jump on the
0: I pray
2: for my elder brother and the children when organize that birthday that we live to see their children and grandchildren today.
0: Amen. Oh, yeah, I love that.
2: Melody, I send you a message. May you go meet by my engine. May you collect fried rice and chicken. I'll not see you.
0: It's okay, Liba. Which one would you? You know, see
1: for me.
0: That Akudende. That Akudende. Let me tell you hastily about
1: him. Don't tell me.
0: As I tell you,
1: love is blind.
0: Okay.
1: Love is there.
0: Now what I all of
1: love
0: now
1: enter.
0: Now what I now go to enter. Now what I love now go enter very soon.
1: Hello.
3: Good morning, welcome.
0: My name is Okay. All right. I don't understand. This is my side. They call me like saying, excuse me, who are you?
3: Good morning, sir.
0: Who my name? You, what's your name?
3: Your
0: name is Akpos.
3: I don't
0: understand. Don't I have the right to know who is that voice? Where are you the caller from? Oh, you that voice, I don't stay. Why? Now your first time with this?
3: No, I'm the cost is
0: here. Hey.
1: Oh, yeah, ask them seriously. You get a question for Amabi?
3: Oh, yes, you did. You never
0: asked
3: my question. You
0: drink
3: this
0: much before you talk to me. Are you going to ask me that? Do I look like who drink kai kai? If you drink
3: kai kai,
0: never
3: there
0: was I.
3: Excuse
0: me. I don't know. Now I say now. What is your name? Abba.
1: Forgive him.
3: No.
0: Eh.
3: You put up for a quote with my loving wife for me.
0: Which booth?
1: Now you go cook a mo.
0: Ne bu me. I wanted to know if not to order and say then we send the money now.
1: Okay. Hello.

0: You know why they get replying power?
1: So you don't get cut to reply. See, you don't
0: expose yourself. Then do that.
1: Everybody don't say that.
0: That's why you know clearly why they call my name this morning. Who my leader? I'm going to. I will forgive you. I mean forgive you. Say forgive me.
1: For me, I forgive. I know my name.
2: Yes, I forgive you. Those are being you.
0: Talk.
2: No problem.
0: No problem. I forgive you.
2: That's my loving husband. Yes.
0: Okay.
2: No less than my sin.
1: Hey!
2: No less better than my best.
1: Hey!
2: And she's the only honey in my life.
1: Wow!
2: Let me wake her up. Hey. You're not a flood, brother. Yeah, I'm still there. Let yourself. They're not the next yourself.
1: Okay, ma.
2: I wish all of the better part for me.
1: Okay.
2: That's the mama. Let's talk with the next young lady. Let me know if you
0: do.
2: Mary, what's the pressure? Just make all of them.
0: Okay. No problem. No problem.
2: They're the next part for us.
0: Amen.
1: Amen.
0: Now when butter I know when they are bullable again, I go know where there is no butter and a sugar. When that wine no when they are bullable. Oh my gosh.
1: Hello.
0: These people.
1: The person just did one call that day.
0: No,
1: my voice.
0: Your voice.
1: Hey.
0: Do let them enjoy your voice.
1: Just the one call that they enjoy.
0: Do let them enjoy your voice.
1: You know what I mean?
0: Ha!
1: Hello.
3: Yeah. Good morning.
1: Good morning. Welcome.
3: Hello. How you doing now?
1: I did fine. What's your name? Where they call us from?
3: Oh, it's Bobo.
1: Answer your own. Da.
0: Who you?
3: Oh, it's Dongazi.
0: Who you?
3: Osu Dongaka.
0: Why this thing they look familiar to me? Asi Abuta. I don't hear pui. I know it's no other person. Traffic could not be who you are. But you go there like saying that traffic whether you be. Eh?
3: Okay.
0: I see Abuto.
3: Good morning once again.
0: My name.
3: It's me, Chief Angel. What's your Abuto?
0: Yeah.
3: And I come from everyone. Let me just see the laugh now.
0: You get relationship.
1: I don't understand. I'm supposed to be your mom.
3: No. That's your thing hard now. So I go to my own.
1: You for sure, maybe she run.
3: Maybe for sure.
0: That I gave back.
1: She run.
0: I've been
1: there.
0: You there for so. Ta.
3: My brother turned around. So I don't see myself again. So,
0: wait, oh, I say, but I never got a relationship.
3: Now, before I don't get to now.
0: Ah, I say, now you call us for sexy today.
1: You like said that you be right now.
3: I was with my lovely wife for me and my family.
0: Okay. No problem. I understand you. Okay, no problem. When they go, they say it, you know, I'm bull romantic. How do people say it? Wake up.
1: Hello.
0: How are you?
4: I'm not fine.
0: Never make what I would do. Now we do.
1: It's Sexy Tuesday.
0: They we do.
4: Good morning.

0: the youngest.
1: My dear, how you doing now?
0: We did all right.
2: Now, Papa, when did you?
0: You now waiting now? Nah?
2: Not true. Now, nah, I ain't lie for you. Papa, my daddy. Papa, my daddy.
1: You now waiting.
2: Papa, my daddy.
0: I'm sure that you're going to relax, so. Where that kid? Where that kid might give you like three.
1: Melody.
0: Eh?
1: No, my daddy, Melody.
0: Eh, okay.
2: It's like they lie you.
1: Forget my name, my youngest. If you see this man, a papa.
0: Okay.
2: Excuse me. Do you want to toast my daddy, papa, my daddy?
1: No, my daddy, I'm not now.
0: CBO, FCOZ, stop it.
1: So if you see the doctor, I'm not to mind yourself.
2: No problem. No problem. Wake up, you're a little sensitive. Wake up, papa, my daddy.
1: Wake up my side, my lord.
2: Mm.
1: And you're a sibling.
2: Okay.
1: I love Esther and Jennifer. And my beautiful lovely wife, this is the Castella for you.
2: Uh-uh.
1: And wake up, what was the fans?
2: Okay.
1: I tell them that today go to us. When I do, because I'm going to go to.
2: Kind of go, Papa, my daddy. All right, there. All right,
0: there.
2: What will you like to show the money?
0: Well, I would like to show the morning.
2: Eh.
0: Oh my gosh, I saw you never ask me this question.
2: What one said the morning?
0: I want to eat gold meat spaghetti.
2: Eh?
0: Gold meat spaghetti.
2: Eh?
0: Gold meat.

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0: you know, calling out who I suppose call out and leaving out those where I suppose leave out. For this Oka Road area, most more they happen for there, for that, for my ABS side, because of our traffic officers and where they help us to control the traffic for there. Boromiran about also most more they happen there. Linka Road is most more they happen there, especially for that Susu College area, and also where those baby churches them day. For you where they head towards building material this morning, small go they happen around Tarzan and also New Parks area. Before you where they come down, it they free for you. And from Boromiran about down to Lagos Park, it day free this morning on Weather Road. You where they enter Weather Road, and also you where they try come out from Weather Road. Small go they happen for the Obodugu area, and also you get one kind of traffic where could hold you too for that Lagos Park area, especially for you where from Oga Junction to try enter that Lagos Park area, or you try enter Head Bridge or Ogwere Road area. It could hold you small around that Lagos Park area because of that bad spot still way there for that place. Anambra say don't they look like say they don't they ignore them, but make I never believe say they don't they ignore Anambra State. Governor Chukwuma Soludo don't know they ignore. Make we look and see what thing will happen in after election, because all of them now they focus to deliver the praise though. Also make a test on top of the bridge for you where the enter Sabah, it go hold you small, and also hold up deal for the Asaba side of the bridge. After you don't cross the military checkpoints, you go hold you, go reach your co-market area, and also for you where they come down small too, you go to also hold you. Nebisi day free, Ogbanam Road day free, Summit day free, Koka Junction day free, Bombsack down to Abraco from Abraco Market, you go they hold you there small. I bet make a go sell market at the come back.
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0: Tuesday and Wednesday by 10 o'clock for morning. 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
1: No go they carry wrong information for area. 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

0: I don't show. You know, get where our car go. Basket Ramana, my name. You already know that, don't you? As I say, you just they come. And even if you're not JJC, you know, wala, sit down for front. You're there for Gamadam Office show with the original madam herself. And my lost long gone PA don't finally return. Like prodigal picking. I did this house. She run. But she don't run, come back. The only thing is she no run, go fascia. At least I know where she did. From my house, they peep am. Yes, from upstairs, I see her. I say, okay. That make me just calm down. Because now my neighbor, she enter. If to say she come up for my gates, now they have don't go send the police or army or EFCC or ICPC, MOPO. May they go bundle and back. I'm also sure they with me this morning. I'm also sure how you did. Good morning.
1: I'm fine, everywhere good.
0: Of course, that be a precious was Obia Princess Day. This morning, I just said Anyangu go Dubai, go do one or two resting. You know, it can't be with me in this house and you're not living a soft life.
1: Yes,
0: no.
1: Sir.
0: You need to rest. I tell her, I say, baby girl, go and rest for 1 week. You just say, bata. Let's chill. And also, but on a very more serious note, this week, Anyangu and her family, they go through a painful season because she did bereaved. She lost her younger sister. And today, at the official funeral, and I just they send out words of love, warm regards to her, her family. And my prayer, I be saying, may God just be with them. This season. I wish her nothing but the best and just tell them say the day for our prayers for this season.
1: Amen.
0: And pray say may the soul of her sister we go make you rest in perfect peace. Amen. And yes, before we go into what's the Magawaya, Mbada women are this week. Mbada women August meeting 6.0.
1: Welcome.
0: You know they read best. As in, are they count that number? Today is 25th.
1: Mm-hmm.
0: And Sunday 30th, we boogie down. We shut it down full time. Energy is on the kunkum. Mm-hmm. Morale, if you know where high reach.
1: 4 days to go.
0: Hey, Chineke God. Hey, God, they. Make nothing make you miss Mbada women 2026. I beg you. May nothing make you miss August meeting. I beg you.
1: Mm-hmm.
0: Anything that go stop you, try stop that thing. Even if now your village people, try hold them on time. I know see everybody will go August meeting now. For village, don't they come back? Almost everybody don't they wrap up their own.
1: Yes.
0: Now make us put our own for Sunday. Make we know yes, say now one thing or the other stop you. In fact, somebody even suggest something for me and I go suggest and give you. Now suggestion, no. Now suggestion. If you buy the idea, you go drop me a message for WhatsApp. Oh my one again onto your phone. If you buy the idea, you send me message for WhatsApp, then I go give you the phone number of the organizer. When I go do that one. One of our Mbada women waiting for housing here say, suggestion come her mind though, for many of the women where they come from, maybe Federal Housing Estate 33 on each other here, NTA Trans in Kisi, maybe all these environs, Akbaka, maybe 33,
1: College Road,
0: and Suwe.
1: Orbit.
0: Who knew you know this axis? She said, what if when I gather money, carry coaster bus come? She said she don't even go do the arrangement with a person where she know, where be coaster bus driver. And they don't do the mass. She said, 4,000. So that 4,000 go pick una from housing gates. Nine before, either NTA gate or housing gate, depend on the one we won't agree. I think NTA gates go good, so at least everybody when our office go day easy. You know, go come inside the estate, inside office, may no stress on us. So everybody will come out for NTA gates. If you get your 4,000, you go pay and down. That motor now go carry you from front of NTA gates to Asaba. If you enjoy finish, as soon as take home, you go still carry on a drop on a back.
1: And it's cheap.
0: And it's cheap, 4K. At least you're not going to need to say, no, I can't go up here, I go do this, I go hide me. She don't make and cheap for now. And coaster bus, according by her, coaster bus now only 30 people they take.
1: Yeah.
0: I tell her, say, me, I don't know, but I go first to come. If you not show interest, I go give you the phone number of this woman, we bring this idea. At least I go follow up to make sure, say, he meet up.
1: Yeah.
0: Now 30 people, today and I waiting Tuesday. I go give maybe between now and tomorrow. If the 30 people pay her their own money, they feel close and Michi come, they go bring the coaster bus. He go carry on a come, he go carry on a go back.
1: Yeah.
0: No stress. So now 4K. When I go pay to her, she go pay to the driver. So I will not even follow that. I don't want even touch money or anything.
1: A very nice idea.
0: So, but if by this time tomorrow, when I return back for radio, she tell me say people no show interest. Now you say that idea don't die. We go cut them down. Be that 30 women from this Aziz, from NTA, maybe all the people where they around us here. NTA, we are again housing,
1: College
0: Road. Orbit, Baka. If you are interested, say, I for like go, but now the transportation, the stress, or maybe you get small picking, one day jump from one keke. Now they don't make it easy for you. If you now first come, first serve, the first 30 we pay her, they lock up. If you call after the first 30, we'll tell you, say, no opportunity for that. So if you're there around this houses, or maybe your wife be one go, but now this thing they give her border, say she no asaba, make she no go lost. The truth we say you no feel lost because the venue there by the road.
1: Yeah.
0: But just in case, for more comfort, if you just book your number for one of the 30, you will talk your name, then they go give you her account, you make payment, they note. If you not reach 30, boom, and I say we'll carry on with that idea. If you not reach, may everybody they come on your own. Drop me a message on top 091-225-11075. If you are interested among the 30, say I'm interested. You go pay your money.
2: The I Beg to Differ National Finals, powered by Julius Berger. For round of 12 ends here. Three explosive features, six schools, three burning motions, but only the strongest will advance. At 3 p.m., Government Science Secondary School, Tungamaji, goes up against Silverbed International School, Otakot, on the motion. Can economic gains justify environmental harm? At 4 p.m., Fountain School, Jikwi, will battle Straight Gate High School, Magodo, Lagos, on the motion. Is Nigeria a poor country? At 5 p.m., Preloma International School will go shoulder to shoulder against Square College Lagos on the motion. Must Nigeria adopt genetically modified foods to attain food sufficiency? Brains will clash, arguments will fly, champions will emerge. Who will qualify for the quarterfinals? I Beg to Differ National Finals, powered by Julius Berger, is supported by Obiwizi, Card Center Nigeria Limited, Waka Now, New Hall Schools, Lekki, Nigeria Conservation Foundation, and Dreams Dome. I Beg to Differ, the Tournament of Champions.

0: each day reward.
1: Ah, Janet, what if it is what you did buy?
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1: Eh? Unbranded oil we didn't put for box. Too?
2: Something when I shake any money and it didn't do me well.
1: Hey, Janetty, make you remember say I wolf the wrong belly.
2: Which one make I come buy?
1: Now, Devon King's oil. Now, correct oil. Fortified with vitamin A.
2: Now, correct choice for me and my family.
1: Yes, nah. You could buy the one where your money rich and enjoy tasty meals.
2: True talk, oh, thank you, my friend. I appreciate you, Wella.
1: Now, so, my correct friend.
3: Devon Kings, taste where they bring people together. You fit find them for any store around you.

That's why I tell they go on, they say, I wish you a very happy birthday and many, many happy returns to someone special. Today, another beautiful day, 25th day, Tuesday, 25th of August, 2026. And I want you today to say a very, very big shout out, a very, very warm happy birthday to Mr. Abi, make I even call him Pastor Austin Anyanwu. Hey, Pastor Augustine Agadi, allow me to say a very, very warm, happy, happy birthday to you, sir. Many more happy returns. Thank you for all you represent. The way where you still did the town of Asabade, making part. And once you go still go at Donte for inside the village church there, the Baptist church there. They encourage the old women and the young ones on why they're very important to serve God. My prayer for you will say your reward, you go reap them right here on earth and even in heaven. Thank you for representing a man of integrity, a man of his words. Thank you for representing Christ, modeling Christ to the youths in a very good way. Thank you for being one of those sweet uncles we will get back in the day. Hey, be say when would they school? When you don't broke, you will call Uncle Austin. You know, say if you go Uncle Augustine, something must drop. Thank you for all those small gentle 1K, 2K that year. And one of the things we make us who we become today. Thank you for every single thing where you do, all your labor of love in the vineyard of God. Thank you for being an amazing father to your family and an excellent husband to your beautiful wife, Madam Vivian. Thank you for all you do. I just wish you nothing but the best. My prayer, I say this new year go open more doors for you. Your path go this smooth and easy. The hand of God go rest upon you. I pray for more speed, more light, and more wisdom as you take the navigate this life. A very, very happy birthday to Pastor Augustine Agadi. Many more years to you. God bless you.

Yes, as I would take and solve this matter, Makandinke, people that say they are interested in following the boss, the coaster boss from front of NTA, Tumbada.

0: between now and that tomorrow, latest tomorrow evening or Thursday, can no want something we go linger on. They go conclude them on time, pay the driver on time, when I come out on time, when I go together. Remember, say, if he walks out 11:30, I don't come up because now 2F won't start. Nothing like African man time. Even if you pay, you come out late and boss don't leave, they're not going to refund you. That's saying that you do yourself be that. So you go plan yourself. If you shut in a way, you go fill meet up and you're interested, just show us interest for here. Drop on for our WhatsApp for 091-225-11075. Show interest, drop your name, we'll write them out. If we get the number of women where we need, we'll go on and make the deal. Our person, the Mbada woman will raise them, go make the deal. So that it go make easier for everybody way one come out. Anyway, make I roll straight into waiting the Magawaya this morning because a lot of things they play for Bodo Niger. Don't mind me. One of the things where they play, they're very important to tell you, same brother women on Sunday. That's a very, very big issue. Even the first lady, Remi Tinubu, don't call me. He say, yeah, mama, how is Mbada women going to be this year? I say, mama, no worry, everything is soft. In case you go drop us anything, maybe we take our whole side. Hey. All right, on top matters where they play for Bodo Nigeria, our Zadi Tinubu don't talk another one. He come here, no, he talk, say, may they pack all the unclaimed dividend where they for Bodo Nigeria. The money no be small money, oh. No be chickily money. Now, 270 billion at Balabala. Omo. 270 billion cents of money. Why be say, it just deal. People will get out. Be like say they forget the money. And then many things make up on the wonder how people can forget their money. So money don't day bank. Bank don't wait tired. They no see them. And bank, government don't talk now. Say that kind of money, they don't burn any bank where to try touch her. If that kind of money show, you must report the kind of money to government. Some of those money, some people they say, EFCC follow the chook eye for that money. Some of them, if it be in case of say you want basically money, they come, they watch you now. They wait till you come collect the money. You now, we don't notice, say, guy man, say this matter don't cast to. Some of them fear no go let them come for the money. And after a while now, the money now in government don't talk. This morning now, our Zadi Tinubu say, may they gather and pack all these 270 billion. Make one no drop for granu. So may they carry and go put for Nail Fund, the Nigeria Education Loan Fund. Wey be say they talk, say, my pikin won't go school. My pikin won't go university, but they fry akara. Now akara they sell. Now akama they sell. Now me be pepper, now me be salt. So that kind of mama where they shout, like a mama Monica. Now akama they sell. Now me be pepper, now me be salt. Federal government say, no worry, make we become the salt. Say, wait till go up and be say, we'll give that your pikin scholarship through Nail Fund. Wait till me be say, in fees, though. Government go they pay in school fees. But they not give you free, oh. Say na loan. No be grant, oh. Now make them call on the Nigeria Education Loan Fund, Nail Fund. That money, so, what you mean be say, they go just give you. And make the pikin take go school. When he done the work tomorrow, you go they pay him back small, small. So, and I wait till our Zadi Tinubu talk, oh. So EFCC now don't come recover this 270 billion. They say they won't carry and pack and pull for Nail Fund so that at least more children go figure access to loan for Obodo Nigeria. And the Nigerian claimed dividend now, so the yan, it reached almost 240 billion according to Security and Exchange Commission figures. Though other reports talk say the money reached 270 billion. No. Who can't get this money now? Some of the question. Some of this money now legitimate money, or they know TIFAM. Some na shareholders' funds where they don't forget, say they get dividends. So why are they tell you this thing now? In case your papa don't die, you know, day again, or your mama, go check that their old file. Sometimes go check that file. Not just say, no, na burn everything now. Oh, na paper. No, go check them. Some of them feel be shares, though. Which they don't buy that time, where it be zero kobo per naira. You get some where they say 5 kobo. Per share, 5 kobo per share, 2 kobo per share, 3 kobo per share. Some self 1 kobo per share that time. All those shares will be 1 kobo that time per share. Some of us, our parents buy them even 1,000 pieces of 1 kobo per share. Some of those 1 kobo per share now, they're almost 500 per share. Imagine how much it don't be. Some of them even they 2,000 per share. Some day 2.5 per share. Some day even 1,005 per share. Imagine what I buy for 1 kobo per share, maybe in the 1980-something or 1990-something, or even early 2000. If I gather and now, the money, it don't grow wings. So. And some of these shares, some of them, the people will get and don't buy. And when they tell people, write to you now, you know, go agree, write to you. Or you just they buy things now, you know, tell your family about them. Because even if the person don't pass, they get people where be say stockbrokers, where be say they, now their work, they go help now get them back. As long as you get the shares, the documents, the certificates where they buy the shares, as long as you get evidence, say, okay, this person no day again, and say you now in Pekin, you know, and all that, they go give you that money. But government don't they shout to, so many shares, company don't they shout to, come on, come collect on money, oh, they no agree come. And all this one now, we make the Security and Exchange Commission figures. Yeah, and say the money don't come plenty. And the people come there and say this declared returns, where we say shareholders never collect them. So some of them no be fake money, no be laundered money. It belongs to real Nigerian shareholders, where they publicly listed companies, where we say people get them. Dividends, where they go on claim now, because of sometimes some of those shareholders, outdated information they. Some day, that time why I buy this year, I be there 15 years. I no come know where I keep the documents. So now one of the reasons why we get many, some don't get outdated information or the receipts, the paper where they give themselves don't wipe. You know those old paper where you say if they write something for them, mm-hmm. Maybe where you keep them now after some years, it don't wipe. So and you don't go bring plain paper, say, hey, I buy them all. Except say the company get a good computer system where they take enter them when the world begin go digital. And you don't say this is Nigeria. Sometimes now difficulty tracing the beneficiaries, the children. Some even use their picking their name by. You buy with all your children's name. How far? You don't go check them. And other administrative issues. Sometimes some shareholders too don't change their address. Some don't even jackpot bank details, and they no update the registrars of this bank. And so you don't get a bank once man knows, no say you know the Nigeria again, send a Canada you day. And you don't care how. So all of them follow where you make this money. And the most popular one, debt, when the person don't go and nobody, maybe in children, no even get time to follow up or not even know anywhere where you come from. So come and say, may they move this money, go nail fund. And some Nigerians no like them. I'm not so sure. People they talk say, move this money now, roughly about 270 billion, go nail fund, take give students loan. 270 billion are real money. Other people say, why not break them even if not 10 billion? Give all the universities, the College of Education, polytechnics, monotechnics, where the country, especially government owned, may they take at least do one or two things. If not those, we need to do new lecture theaters. If not those, we need to change chairs. If not those, we need to rehabilitate some of their hostels. Because some of those hostels done there before independence, and it's still there for dilapidated states. Some of those hostels, fear no go let you even walk in near their bedroom.
1: Yes.
0: So why they not use those money for infrastructural development for these schools? Why they not use them for any other thing? Why should it be, say, the only way where you want to take help students now for loan? Why not even use them organize scholarship or grants for the ones where they do well, so as to increase academic excellence? Maybe talk, say, if you're the Nigerian school, government-owned school, not be private, and maybe your GP now from 4.5 to 5.0 per section, you'll be first-class material, we'll give you 500 bar. Say, that kind thing alone, it go ginger students to work hard. Because I know, say, at the end of the session, my GP hits first-class, 500 bar go touch my hand. So if I even graduate with first class, another 1 million will touch my hand on my final year. Why not invest the money like that? Because they talk say our education system they die. It gets things where government for do, because one of the things where people they talk say we make education system they die, and I say we know they reward academic excellence for Nigeria. We organize reality TV show, give the winners hundreds of million, but the person will graduate with first class, the school fee promise 100k. 2 years don't pass, never still give them the 100k. Some schools have now 20k. Very, very funny amount. So, do you feel say to invest and for nail fund not the best way? Others are saying yes, nail fund good though. Because you get children where be say their parents know who cha cha. Now that loan, now they take they survive. So I don't know what you think out of the whole thing.
1: Well, this matter, it gets two sides to me, but it gets two sides. One side now say, okay, yeah, so just like you talk, say the money now unclaimed money. Government, one of the things where they use and do now, say, okay, they give them out as loan. I don't go lie, I benefit from the money 2024.
0: Okay.
1: And I use and pay my 400 level school fees, and there was 20,000 naira monthly too that they paid for a year. And the money came during, like, there was one or two things that was going on in the family then, so there was no much like that. So I don't go lie, I benefit from the money. But later on, the year, say, okay, in the next 2 years, when I start working, I will start paying 10,000. Like, they will be removing it from my salary whenever I start working. So they will be removing 10% till the.
0: How much was the total when they give you as a
1: total student? That they gave me was 200. My school fees was 73 plus 240,000. That's 320.
0: Okay.
1: Yeah, and those that their school fees was around 300 too. Everybody was giving. Everybody was giving.
0: But as different yes, range, yes, depending yes, on how much your school fees
1: yes. And I have so many people that use their own to buy system so that they can learn one or two online. Some pay their school fees like that. Sincerely speaking, me, I like that idea. But then, just like you said, they should still channel some of this money to infrastructure and some of the things we say we need. But then, at the same time too, what if the real owner can't show up tomorrow?
0: No, government can always reimburse you.
1: Okay.
0: That one no be issue. It's just like your money where they bank now. You know, say no day your account they sleep.
1: Okay.
0: Bank don't give them out as loan, tete. Bank don't use and solve problem. But any day where you show, they always get reserve where they go from give the person back.
1: What if the person no pull maybe next of kin for the money before the person?
0: Is that one is that's where it's not government's fault now.
1: No, debt is not something that you have plans for.
0: You should have it plans for debt.
1: No, okay.
0: You should have plans for debt as an adult.
1: Okay.
0: We know they won't talk and for this side of the country, but the moment you become an adult, you envisage it.
1: Okay.
0: Because nobody knows when it could happen. Mm. That's why even if you they feel, even if you date 20 years, they always ask you for your next of kin. There should be somebody.
1: Yeah.
0: It can even be your parents. Next of kin don't mean saying that you're picking.
1: Okay.
0: Next of kin now. What it simply mean, I say, if I dey incapacitated, man, no speak grammar. If I dey for a situation where I no fee help myself, who be the next person where go fee sign my money?
1: Okay. So which means if that kind of person come tomorrow, the person go fee get access to the money.
0: When they don't trace and find, I say genuinely, say na the person, they go ask him for documents.
1: Okay.
0: So, and also, if the person don't die, you go bring death certificate to.
1: Wow.
0: If poster where they take bury and day, you go still bring poster so that they know, say, no be you won't use wuru collect the money. It go take you a little time because now processing. When they don't confirm, say 100%, everything where you bring now legit, you won't get the money.
1: I think they should still channel the money into that scholarship where you talk. You go one ginger student to work harder.
0: When we reach markets, will they come back? We go like everything you think.
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0: so see there for Azobia Night of 3.7 FM, your Chukmao Station. Baskiria Mana, my name. I there with Omotosho for Inside the House.
1: Yeah, so.
0: When they talk about this Nell Fund, the unclaimed dividend, one, no be stolen money. Remember, people will get the money, they don't forget them.
1: Yeah.
0: Some of them, maybe they don't get the documents to claim them back. Some of them, maybe they don't jack back the address where they give no the relevance again. Some of them, they don't pass on. And maybe their family don't even know about them. That's why if they invest anything, not they claim a hard man, hard woman, maybe they don't chop me finish. Tell your children, tell your spouse, yeah. Tell your siblings, at least, so that in case of tomorrow, you get a person who will talk, say, my brother or my wife or my husband keep something for so place. It is very important. Make sure they also they open. But now government is saying that money, 270 billion too much to they sleep for one account. So maybe they gather and put them for Nell Fund system. And like Omotosho asks, what if the owners come back tomorrow for the money? I think maybe now one of these where government say maybe they put them for loan system. So that at least if they come back, those where they don't borrow, some go don't feel graduate.

0: candidates. As it be, the presidential candidate of the Nigerian Democratic Congress, NDC Peter Obisu, don't disagree with the presidential candidate of the African Democratic Congress, Alhaji Atiku Abubakar, over in proposed return of fuel subsidy if they elect him for the year 2027. The ex-governor of Anambra State and yesterday for the Nigerian Bar Association Conference for PH River State and they maintain the talk does the subsidy removal remain necessary. They argue the talk say the problem now the failure to properly manage and invest the resources when they save from the policy. Anyway, from that side, the secretary to the Anambra State and government, Mrs. Chiamaka Nnakke, the talk say she know say she not get rule for the conception or operation of the alleged fake agency whether they call Made in Nigeria agency where recently they exposed by the Independent Corrupt Practices and Other Related Offences Commission. Even as they get some kind of controversy, Nnakke for one to read, they explain the talk, say the Anambra State government received one letter from the purported office for January 2026. They request a denomination of one focal person for each state. Nnakke talk say the state government Dodi misled to host their made in Nigerian fair for Anambra for December. Now to Enugu State, where operatives of the Enugu State Police Command don't rescue three victims of abduction and recovered their Lexus RX 350, two locally made firearms and a bullet as he follow one hot pursuit of suspected kidnappers for the state. The total person of Ikelebe for the state, Daniel Ndokwe, opened this one for one today as in the talk say the operation now so they carried out by operatives where they attached to the anti-cultism subunit of the violent crime response unit with support from the neighborhood watch and community members. For the abroad of yonder, President Donald Trump don't threaten to increase U.S. tariff for automobiles where they originate for Canada as the trade war between the two neighbors continue to the heat up. Trump talk on Monday say he go increase tariff for Canadian cars and trucks as well as auto parts from 25% to 50% as of January 1. As it's talking, I hear Tima Chambreku for the social to record for it, but it makes sense on Tuesday. Now, lying Ka Uwulabi, now I arrange you the particular one. Say myself and I will clear you every night. They call Doran Diri Chuku. For me, a choristic makes sense. Afternoons to you, but a delicious personality.
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2: 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Bonquem.
1: Oh yeah! Mbada women! Oh yeah, come closer. 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

No.

0: The I Beg to Differ National Finals, powered by Julius Berger. The round of 12 ends here. Three explosive features, six schools, three burning motions. But only the strongest will advance. At 3 p.m., Government Science Secondary School, Tungamaji, goes up against Silver Bed International School, Port Harcourt, on the motion. Can economic gains justify environmental harm? At 4 p.m., Fountain School, Zikwi, will battle Straight Gate High School, Magodo, Lagos, on the motion. Is Nigeria a poor country? At 5 p.m., Preloma International School will go shoulder to shoulder against Square College Lagos on the motion. Must Nigeria adopt genetically modified foods to attain food sufficiency? Brains will clash, arguments will fly, champions will emerge. Who will qualify for the quarterfinals? I Beg to Differ National Finals, powered by Julius Berger, is supported by Obiwizi, Card Center Nigeria Limited, Waka Now, New Hall Schools, Lekki, Nigeria Conservation Foundation, and Drinks Dome. I Beg to Differ. The Tournament of Champions.
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0: One tree go fall.
1: I beg to differ. National finals powered by Julius Berger. The round of 12 ends here. Three explosive features, six schools, three burning motions, but only the strongest will advance. At 3 p.m., Government Science Secondary School, Tungamaji goes up against Sivor Bed International School, Otakot, on the motion. Can economic gains justify environmental harm? At 4 p.m., Fountain School, Zikwi, will battle Straight Gate High School, Magodo, Lagos, on the motion. Is Nigeria a poor country? At 5 p.m., Preloma International School will go shoulder to shoulder against Square College Lagos on the motion. Must Nigeria adopt genetically modified foods to attain food sufficiency? Brains will clash, arguments will fly, champions will emerge. Who will qualify for the quarterfinals? I beg to differ. National finals powered by Julius Berger is supported by Obi Wheezy, Card Center Nigeria Limited, Waka Now, New Hall Schools, Lekki, Nigeria Conservation Foundation, and Dreams Dome. I beg to differ. The Tournament of Champions.

0: God no be. Thank God say no be many of na be God, because person for don't job member like this. See, and I just the accused innocent lion. Anyway, we'll see you on top hustle o'clock, but we'll go just back break for that our gist, because I don't get a very, very wonderful, wonderful people will join me for inside the studio. And this matter, and a very, very special, precious matter. Me, I know carry and play, because you know, say, when Mbada women August meeting don't reach ground, I be say everything don't they happen. Keki me miri ototo.
1: Adi mama, maskiri mama, I greet you na. On top puzzle o'clock, I just see my consider put, because the way where everything just they go. Oh say tigo.
0: Jory, my dear, for inside the studio, I greet you specially. Yo.
2: Yes, so thank you so much. You know, say, I always talk, say, if you check the sky now, what are you going to see? Na Mbada women August meeting, because the sky don't show August meeting.
0: Now some people will never look well. That's where you see where resemble rainbow. You know, look and well. Look where they write. Now Mbada women. In fact, that air where you breathe now, you know, check and wear. You see as it is, sound like Mbada women. If life and water you drink, check them again. They test Mbada women August meeting. No, drink water now. Test them. Do practical. Now Mbada women August meeting. They test. So Sunday don't reach already.
1: Hey.
0: That's not what you don't say. You don't do your sense. Nail. You don't lose your hair.
1: Hey, what's scary, mama? You know, I just go market yesterday. I go buy big register.
0: Oh, gonna.
1: You know that kind of register where you be saying, then they use for old secretary office that year. Now I'm going to go buy, because I can't wait to mark a register for door. You know, that Grand Hotel Hall. I go sit down there.
0: No be smart.
1: Some of you will go come down, and I no go recognize in a mirror too, because I go sit down the mark register. All those people where they call on top our show. If I no see you, we will meet in court.
0: It's not a smart thing. Breakdown already done the everything. And wait till remain, because some other women una gallant enough. Una ready.
1: Area mama, nothing remain. The only thing we remain now for.

0: other women to come out. Because now Sunday go they happen, 30th of August.
1: This Sunday.
0: Like
1: four, 3 to 4 days
0: five
1: time.
0: Days time. Man, no talk 30th. Maybe you think say na
1: still now one next far, far time.
0: So now on the 30th of August for Grand Hotel inside Asaba. Time now 12 noon. Bichi come.
1: I don't want anybody come late. So. We don't want anybody come late. Radio Chair Lady, what will they expect again for whenever year?
2: You know, na very important thing, and every time the thing they did different because the phone they come in a unique way. And you know, seen a time where we say women take they gather, they share ideas, they talk about things as it concerns us as women. So this time around, you don't allow anybody tell you the story, or everybody when it be say they for Delta State, everybody ready for now.

0: beverage.
1: Hey, makers of Nutri-Yolk.
0: Yes, because see, we say how bad that women go come, their throat go they scratch them, they go see something, you know, something.
1: You got to drink, something. You have to drink something. You drink something, milk.
0: Okay.
1: Oh my God.
0: So Nutri-Yolk, see where foods and beverages they go, they their life and direct because they follow the Sangidiba for we back.
1: Them waters for Asaba say. All of una wait there, Asaba, and I not go drink water.
0: Water is life.
1: I don't want to hear anybody say, oh, area mama, I'm thirsty. Why you go thirsty for August meeting? 6.0. Azazao now.
0: As passing a rainy season.
1: Eh, no, it's not possible. It cannot possible. So, then water say, we don't carry enough water come. Eh, shebi na water. Water go. Water na water. Not be only muddy be water. Even water safe na water. They carry and come. Corif take technology say they go come safe. All you waste, I want learn digital skill. I want learn this one. I want they make money online. My husband no agree my work. The CEO say she dead dear. Say they go give you even some kind discount. You pay half because you been bad a woman. So if you miss some, hey yeah. Hey, yeah, and then the women down there talk say, I write my name for the empowerment. Say how market.
0: Okay, the empowerment level, say you know, say we go, we promise you, say the people where we go select, we go reach out to you. And so those people where we don't reach out to, and the ones where we go still reach out to, una make sure say you come, because if it be you, if it be your neighbor, so make sure say you show face. Oh, that's Sunday, because if it be you, we could get the empowerment.
1: Even if you know,
0: they come, carry your neighbors. They come.
1: Carry your neighbors, come, carry everybody, come. Even if you don't get that empowerment, you figure another thing. Yes. Some of our bonger sponsors, if come that, they go touch their mind. They go, if they even use their own church mind, say, okay, as somebody that women don't empower so number, maybe to add extra five. And now from there, we'll go pick the five. We'll not go pick person where they are, also. I beg go. Make you know the story. You don't already hear everything. Now, this Sunday for Grand Hotel Asaba. Now, there it happened. 12 o'clock, we don't start. Those of now where they are, if you say, I want to enter the bus, send us WhatsApp message. You go carry on a number, give the coordinator, and I go carry on a self come. Or if you say, I want come on my own, you know, hard. Once you join enter bus, where they go inside town for Asaba, tell and say, stop me for front of Grand Hotel. You don't finish. Everybody know Grand Hotel. You know hard. If you there, Asaba, I don't need to describe road for you. May everybody pull body so that we'll go enjoy together, celebrate together as women. Thank you very much, Mbada Women.
0: Thanks.
1: In fact, my thank my fellow Mbada Women coordinators. Not be smart, you know. We don't work at many places this period. We don't stress. Just to make sure, I say, we'll give you a very successful show. One woman tell us, say she go drop rapper. I forget to talk that one. Hey. He said you go give some other women a rapper.
0: Aye.
1: You welcome just to support. So make sure say you pull body. Then. And I will take bad break. Thank you very, very much. Una good though. Una good afternoon. Catch me on Top Radio tomorrow again. And make sure say you prepare for other women.

0: printing it. What if it is where you dey buy?
1: Na oil wey I go use cook na.
0: Eh? Unbranded oil wey dem put for box too?
1: Something wey na shikini money and it dey do me wella.
0: Hey, Jeanette. Make you remember say I wolf dey run belle o.
1: Which one make I come buy?
0: Na Devon King's oil o. Na correct oil, fortified with vitamin A.
1: Na correct choice for me and my family.
0: Yes, na. You fit buy the one where your money reach and enjoy tasty meals.
1: True talk, oh. Thank you, my friend. I appreciate you, Wella.
0: Na so, my correct friend. Devon Kings. Taste where they bring people together. You fit find them for any store around you.
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Dear you day this Kajat afternoon. We thank God, no be smart, you know. We don't do the jolly because what to do? If you know jolly, wait.

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0: Right, 93.7 was Zobi FM on each and dear you day this scattered afternoon. And maximum to alaism to Crystal Garden Estate. Omo. On our supportation, they make our hearts, they do, they totori us. They make our hearts, they sweet us. Our belly to totori us. Our body, to even self, to they kajad. And as it be, we have the appreciation of all the supportation one that they give us for inside Kulele Zone. You will be say you need better land. Omo, make you no go enter one chance. So. Enter story that touches the kidney. Because land. The battle now, one battle where they're very deadly. People got the extra might to eliminate the, their land contenders. Some go juju, some go even go court, some go do all manner of things and thesis. Land case they last for over 20 years. Different families, different people see they drag land. Now, why you don't need to do land purchasing like somebody will not get a sense? So. You need to apply wisdom, apply your akọ and uche. Acquire land from a real estate company where they genuine, where they acquire their land duly, so that nothing concern you and to the argue or the quarrel, or don't enter my land, or somebody plan to juju for the land. Say, put you step your leg here now, and you will die. Yeah, you know those kind of threats where they come up and down. Some go even report to their fellow land contender inside the send them summon for juju, send them a letter from juju shrine. All those things. You need to respect yourself by buying land from real estate company where they're genuine. Over 11 years in the business of making men and women landlord and landlady, yet no bitch come, no sequan, no see on top of the matter. So join the people with one peace of mind. We don't enjoy peace of mind by buying land. We be say peace of mind go you they worry you, they worry you, they go. So now waiting the deal, no dull at all, at all. So Crystal Garden said they go to bring their information as they go, they go. Make sure they save their number. Make sure they carry Wakago the office where they number 65 New Market Road on each Anambra State. Make sure say you they open to say okay. Oh, now this amount I get to because they get land for every budget, high value land though, affordable land though. What is the important bit? Once you buy land with them, you no go pay for any development fee of 2 million, 5 million, 1 million, 500,000. No, when you buy land with them, you no go pay for extra money for document or anything. No, your deed of conveyance, your document, everything comes complimentary as you pay for your land. Allocation, kwanu, you no go need fowl to grow teeth before then go allocate your land to give you. When it's time, then go allocate, waiting, clear, beacon the land, survey and properly plant beacon and allocate land. You go see your complete beacon. Nobody say person go come saying they do allocation for you, point hand here, say actually this is your land, and you no see any beacon. Crystal Gardeners, they know they do that kind of thing. They're very, very open denture. And integrity that they follow body. So no dull, because you know be dulling. Alright, as we go front and ahead, now Love Tuesday we day on top. And today, we won't really look into this one where they call this how we say a perfect relationship play where people they put up on social media, and some of the things where they out there, lessons where they out there for you to learn. Okay, people will try to come on social media to paint it that their marriage is perfect. I go see somebody go write story, go say for 50 years I've been married to this person, you have never quarrel for one day.
1: He has never shout at me.
0: You're gonna see another person go come say for the 15 years of being married to this person, he has never given me a reason to be cry. People go they clap. Oh, you're gonna see another day and go write husband material 101%.
1: Check on.
0: You're gonna see. Then go they post intimate picture. Oh, I see people go write me. I won't ask. When people begin they act their marriage, they try to make turn their marriage into a movie. With the lessons where they out there for you to learn. because I use lesson from one man where in wife now the man when he come on social media and go they talk about marriage, how men need to be, how men need to do many things, how in the if in wife carry belly and they pay the wife $500,000 just for her to carry belly and born, how in they do many things for the wife just to make the wife happy. How the any man when they do like this na bad husband. Him and the wife go they try to paint a picture of a perfect marriage only for the wife now to come out and say she know they do again, say she don't suffer domestic violence, she don't suffer beating, she don't for years they pretend trying to protect his image and his business and his reputation of his reputation of being a good husband in social media when in real life na anima and monster he be. Say she don't tire. Say she even born new pikin, but he don't blow in eye. Break her teeth. In fact, her life they threatened. And in the treat her like say she be nothing. But when he come on social media, the way he go they hold her hand, the way he go they raise her skirt, get her gown, it go be like saying they give her princess treatment. You know, gonna say behind closed door, he they bo her like say tomorrow no day. He they pep, he they show her. So sometimes the money yourself when they fly, say in they pay her, say all of them are just for props. You know what it be props? Costume. You go just show say off. I pay, show off. You know, I pay my wife this, I pay my wife this, you go snap picture. After everything, you go return her back to where it be. She no go even see the money, you no go touch her account, she no go even spend the money, nothing, nothing. Sometimes you go send the money to her account, use in hand to go transfer her back to himself. So a lot of whinings and many things. Now I say, I beg, make I ask the question. Why people, they dramatize and they act a perfect marriage on social media? When people do that, I feel then they do that because they get a lot of things to hide. And so, even when nobody know what thing they go wrong for their marriage, they just feel like, because then themselves, they are aware, say something they wrong in their marriage, they need to not act a perfect marriage in order to confuse people or to use them as cover up. I feel so. I'll be waiting you think,
1: yes,
0: precious.
1: Yes, true. Some not to do. Some not cover up that they do. Why some not, you know, peer pressure?
0: But is it necessary?
1: It's not necessary, sincerely speaking. Hey. It's not necessary. But some na pre pressure. Because, you know, maybe their friend or their colleague, they post, say, my husband is taking care of me. My husband is doing this. My husband is doing that. And also, you know, society don't make something they common now. Say, if woman marry and the woman suddenly leave marriage, maybe 3, 4, 5 years, you go there, she knows how to keep marriage. In marriage, you don't wash your dirty lining outside. You wash it inside, you keep quiet, you endure our forefathers, our mamas.
0: Ancestors.
1: They endure a lot of things. So therefore, you should learn to endure. So because of that, she go on, you know, keep quiet, the fake lifestyle. Meanwhile, deep down, you are trying to please people. People where you they please, they happy say you they please them. But low key, you yourself, you are not happy.
0: You they die.
1: Low key. If you be said dance, I will be say you go popo. If you be say Nadia, you go meet your ancestor.
0: Okotoriba. So a lot in this. A lot. Now, today, would they address this very matter? I feel, why should people actually be acting their marital lifestyle or do a tell-all story about their marriage? You come on social media, open mic and say, I remember one time when me and my husband, they try to conceive. My husband go turn me like this, he go turn me like this, he go turn me, he go do me like this. Do we really need to get that information?
1: We don't need it.
0: The other time, we go say, I remember when me and my husband... Some you turn their marriage into a tell-all reality TV show. Nothing to hide, nothing to protect, nothing to cover. Haba. you check him. He get as he be. So I think this social media marriage reality show where people they put off, I think we need to look into it. Does it actually benefit? Apart from say na part of content creation and the people they make money out of it, aside that, you know, you get side effect. Does it actually benefit them? Now be the question, will they ask like this, like this? Moku call a message from Crystal Garden Estate. Will they come back right now?
2: Yes, so una good afternoon. I just say ma use this cool lesson time. Come remind you, say it is very important. If you see they pay house rent, you never get for yourself one piece of land. Now be say, you know they plan well for the future. I understand. Say the hustle feed they tight. But now small small now why Crystal Garden Estate? We be say na real estate brand. We don't they kakaraka kuruku for more than 10 years for inside this business. They say may you calm down. Say last, everything go dey alright because Crystal Garden Estate don't make plenty men and women say landlords and landladies. Yes, so with more than 8,000 satisfied clients, so no comma, no nyama nyama, no tori, their money no enter water. Crystal Garden Estate, they get land for 5 states for inside Nigeria and still counting. No, now why you need to put body? 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Everything no be shawarma now. 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Crystal Garden Estate don't even work as so they get land for inside Federal Capital Territory. Hey! Now you be say you and President Fee just they live for the same city, you no go know. For that land where they behind Centenary City by Army Checking Point Kuje Abuja. One good thing where you suppose know about Crystal Garden be say, their land. Na genuine. They know they tell Tori about their land at all. No be what I ordered versus waiting I get to. Crystal Garden Estate. 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

0: National Finals, powered by Julius Berger. The round of 12 ends here. Three explosive features, six schools, three burning motions. But only the strongest will advance. At 3 p.m., Government Science Secondary School, Tungamaji, goes up against Silver Bird International School, Otakot, on the motion. Can economic gains justify environmental harm? At 4 p.m., Fountain School, Zikwi, will battle Straight Gate High School, Magodo, Lagos, on the motion. Is Nigeria a poor country? At 5 p.m., Preloma International School will go shoulder to shoulder against Square College Lagos on the motion. Must Nigeria adopt genetically modified foods to attain food sufficiency? Brains will clash, arguments will fly, champions will emerge. Who will qualify for the quarterfinals? I Beg to Differ National Finals, powered by Julius Berger, is supported by Obiwizi, Card Center Nigeria Limited, Waka Now, New Hall Schools, Lekki, Nigeria Conservation Foundation, and Drinks Dome. I Beg to Differ. The Tournament of Champions.
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0: All right, on 93.7 was Zobia FM on each other. Dear you day, this is a Kaja Dan Correct Makes Sense afternoon. How you day? How body? Hope say body day Kaja, body day pepperaji, body day gidibam gidibam. And today for body matter, we're going to look into a particular health matter. Because you know, sincerity. When in the Thursday, health is wealth. No take and play, oh.
1: Yes, sir.
0: Health indeed is wealth. And if anything, so if you take and play, you go really, you feel pay with your life. Mm. One thing where you go know about your health, be say, most times people they concentrate on other aspects of their life, like their finance, their business, their everything. But the truth be say, now actually your health, now they carry everything. In fact, your health be like the shoulder, you know, the balance, the thing where they carry every. So person where they health, you go fit go in business. Person where they health, you go fit go school, you know, study. Person where they health, you go fit actually hustle and make money. Person where they healthy for go figure about in plans to travel, in plans to get married. Person where they healthy for go figure about in plans to have children, raise his children, and do a whole lot of things. But the truth be say, why I say health be like the main, that the foundation, because if anything go wrong with your health, everything go pause. You accept, okay, you've got people running it for you, but if you all the things what you they do require your presence, and you know, nobody can be you. Nobody can do it like you. Nobody can do your business like you. Even if you get all the bestest of the best salespersons, you still get where your role, the role where they play, still is significant. As even the likes of Dangote, still they work up to now. Don't be saying, if you employ the best of staff from globally, from any part of the world, he does that. But the truth we say, you go still find that, say, you know, he gets where in they contribute to. Same thing like the likes of the Illuminu. He gets, why are they still making impact, being present in their business? Now, because, say, no matter the matter, and no matter who they've got, you know, he gets still kajad role where we say then they play when nobody need to play them. Now, where go fit play them? Now, why would they insist on making sure that you are healthy? And one of the first steps to making sure, say, you day healthy, we go start by encouraging you to build a habit around regular medical checks. Okay?
2: Mm.
0: Regular medical checks. I go there very, very, very honest with you. A regular medical checks can actually save you a lot. In fact, a regular medical checks na lifesaver. You know, and I go to mention some important checks you need to do in order to stay healthy. Yes, today I know for body matter, me and Precious, no one focus on just a particular sickness.
2: Yeah.
0: One focus on one of the best form of being healthy, which is a preventive health. Preventive health. Now we focus on, and one of the ways, you know, preventive health issues, one of the ways to actually prevent, now when you invest regularly on medical checks. Yes. You get many important medical checks where you need to do, okay? Where I go to mention. Number one, I know say some of these medical checks too are gender-based, but maybe one day, or for woman matter, we'll focus on some of the women gender-based medical checks for women. But now, as na body matter, moku make them general. Okay? Yes, moku make them general. As it take be. And one of those things where I go to mention, now number one, you need to go and do, if you be waiting the column, you need to do your vitals. You get within all you body call, medical people they call vitals. Now, what in that vital mean? It means that they go check your blood sugar. You don't know whether it's low. okay or high. They'll check your BP, your blood pressure. They'll check your blood count. You know, sometimes you might have too much blood in your body or even lack some blood. That's where they get too much blood problem. And so they need to donate, you know, to make the blood stay normal rate. Why some people, they get low blood count, which is dangerous, okay, which is bad. Then, apart from that, you also need to do some important screenings. You know, like your lipid profile, where they check your cholesterol level and lower your risk for heart disease or stroke. So you need to check your lipid profile. That one, a cholesterol check. Then you need to do screening for hepatitis B and C. Ew, very important, because hepatitis is not a killer. It's a dangerous thing. Then another thing, na HIV testing, especially if you be agbani agbaka in a pioku, you like it raw.
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0: right on 93.7 was Zobia FM Onicha. Now there you day this kaja that makes sense. Afternoon. We there for body matter. Myself and my kaja the precious. Mm. Precious, we there they talk about preventive health care. Yeah. Because now the best way better make you prevent than say you cure. Mm. Can they treat? You don't wanna go there. I don't wanna go there. Boku no even go there. Mm. Now I talk to you, get some important body matter checking. So you need to check from time to time regularly. Regularly, your blood sugar, your blood pressure test, your lipid profile will be cholesterol. Because if you know check past of your cholesterol level, knowing it, it matters though, because now it they contribute to heart diseases and stroke. You say person wake up now, one side of him body don't paralyze. Oblokwa. That he didn't check his cholesterol or marrow. It just happened to him. Nothing happened like that, though. Hey, nothing happened like that. Then, you need to do hepatitis B and C screening. Hepatitis is a dangerous sickness. Very dangerous. A killer. One of the world's silent killer. Mm. Because that thing, it damage your liver. It is very bad. Then another one, a HIV test, especially for people where they like to do, they like to wear coverall, they like to wear bulletproof, they wear rain boots, they wear to wear cover anything, you like it raw, you understand? Mm. I pity for you. Because by their raw things, raw disease. Mm. You get the disease in a raw state. I'll make it raw things, You go do you raw things, you go believe. So, other one, your full blood count. Please, you need to know that, because sometimes if voice state of bregede, my eye they told me, my head is aching me. This one, go and check whether you have enough blood to your body, and the full blood check today. Also, they review hidden infection. So another one too, what you need to do, very very important. I beg, once you don't reach 18 years plus. Mm. Your blood pressure and your BMI. You also need, once you don't reach 40, please do your prostate specific antigen. Biko, check it. Especially for men, check your John Thomas, your two pure water, one straw. The one where they call prostate check. You need to go check them. Make a check. Do your two pure water. Lift them up. Check them. Check your straw. Check everything where they there. Regarding your John Thomas ministry. Mm. To avoid prostate. Mm. Then women, once you don't reach 21 years and you don't do make-way before, you need to do what they call pap smear and a HPV test. Very important to check if you get HPV. To check. Because now that HPV, they lead to cervical cancer in women. Mm. So, but if you detect the HPV and treat them
1: on time,
0: you know, go get cervical cancer. Yeah. But if you don't treat and the HPV can't build duplex and flat for your body, you'll not give you cervical cancer. And it's better to prevent cancer than to go through it. Then for women, they get what they call mammogram. Mm. That one, where they go check your Manchester United. Mm. They check your Bobby ministry. Check your oranges and watermelon in front of you. Check it to be sure. Say no seed, cancer, breast cancer, no dead for inside there. A lot of things. Then they get what they call hormonal checking. Mm. You don't know the thing where they disturb you. Especially some women now. He say, oh, he has endometriosis. He has fibroid. He has something growth. Some men go, they get growth for their body. Some men go, they go through many things. Some women, bia don't fool their chin.
1: Mm. Bia.
0: Yes.
1: And they will not take care of it.
0: Yes. And they know, bia don't grow for your chin. Mm. Some women, they need to see their messes regularly. Instead, they go, they see your messes once in 3 months. Mm. Your hormonal profile, you need to go and do a hormonal check. Mm. Very, very, very, very important. Because you don't know if your hormone, they go higgy-hagger. So that they go put you on medicine, where go put stable your hormone, make you feel carry belly, or make you feel pregnant woman. You know, say men, they get hormonal problem. Mm. Where be say, you know, go feel pregnant woman. Mm. They also get what they call fertility test. If a man can be sterile, what do you mean? Be say, did man no go feel pregnant any woman? He no feel pregnant, nothing. He nothing there inside that thing. That thing in scooter sack, nothing there, dear. He no feel pregnant woman. But it's only when you do fertility check, you can't find out your situation and you go finally start fertility treatment. Very, very important. So please, we feel we get many other things to tell you, but we go do part two for this preventive health care so that you go fit learn. And you know the hard, Kwanu, you know how some of these tests, them 3,000, 2,500, 6,000. Money where no reach the money where they spend for shawarma and barbecue. Now you go use duam. It's better to know. Even if you check and you don't have it, you just go and just give yourself one bottle of parfait and just say, oh, Jehovah, thanks, sir. But it's better to know whether you get them or you don't get them than say they your body they hide and things they spoil. So they are alive, oh, because we cannot afford to lose you. They hear also, you must not die. So go and be doing routine health checkup. Check your BP. Pharmacy now, then they do free BP

0: This one's a Kugo. If they put you everything where they tell us in practice, every go well. All right, this is Uncle Bato from Lagos. Now the message us. Precious, now quite up with day like this now.
1: Yes, sir.
0: Very, very important. You get one or two ego, you won't tell us. I know, say, Omo, you don't the hammer on this thing.
1: Better person. The one will be saying me, I get to tell you now, is about this BP of a thing. A silent killer. Like, silent killer. And if you know, say, you dey get IBP, make sure, say, nurse, make sure, say, where you dey check and become your regular friend. Because for person where they get IBP, you have to be monitoring it 24/7.
0: Regularly.
1: Make sure, say, you dey go check and.
0: To avoid story that touches.
1: Yes.
0: Now here we match break. We will see you from the other the next hour.

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7: It no matter what in your love language be, Wazobia dey there. 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

0: Thank you, my people at home. My name is Papa and Mama Dada Herbal Ventures. Are you a man at home? You notice that before, when your partner call you once, before they go break, you answer her 3-4 times. But now, my brother, even if you want to answer your partner, before 2-3 minutes, it don't tire. My brother, I said, all these things are not good for a man. Some men, they don't even have the urge or the appetite again because of this erectile dysfunction. This is the only thing why they do well as a man. Some men, when you take medicine this week, you go walk this week, next week, you go be like, say, you don't take anything because of you have one or two blockage in your vein. I say, my brother, enough is enough. That is why I travel all the way from Cameroon and bring these three women. They only attend to men. They don't attend to women.
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0: Call me on my phone number 080-3958-2191. My people talk say the day where they born goat, and that day goat they waka. Any day where your body jam better medicine, now that day you go there, okay. That is why I bring these three women from Cameroon, because they say three heads is better than one. My brother, God no go allow another man to play inside your beautiful garden. Any 10 people welcome to my stand, and from 7 o'clock in the morning, reach 10 o'clock in the morning, I go give you free medicine. Make you go know that is why people they call me Papa for men. I apply stand 900. Even they don't go to test, they tell you say you get too much sugar in your body. We're going to make you to urinate more than 5-6 times before they go break. Or you notice you have all the Yamayama in your system, or at times inside your body, gonna hurt you, something gonna move inside your body, some more scratching all over your body, you'll be having severe waist pain. Come and see Papa Dada. Some men they don't even have sugar for body or Yamayama inside their body, but they're having this problem while they talk. My brother, I said this is because of you have blockage in your vein.
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0: My phone number is 080-3958-2191. I have my wife with me here, Mama Dada. 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Because woman, they sabi their self.

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4: 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This Tuesday, the 25th day inside the month of August 2026. My name is Doreen Devi Chuku. Start for the area for Anambra, where we see the First Lady of Anambra State, Dr. Nonyesu Ludo, to congratulate Bia Muslim faithful for the state and for Nigeria for the Eid al-Maulud celebration. For a good way message, Dr. Suludo pray, the sacred occasion will bring peace to homes, go strengthen faith, and go inspire greater kindness and understanding among people. She can tell Muslims, say, may they internalize the lessons of in the season. They remind them, say, that kind of celebration not so good.

0: May they embrace peace, may they tolerate, may they carry unity as Muslims. The world, Muslims all over the world now, so they celebrate this Eid al-Maulud, the birth anniversary of the Holy Prophet Muhammad. The chairman of the Arewa community for Anambra State, Alhaji Gidado Siddiqui, when he say make the call for inside Oka Wali Maso the year and for the important partners of Islamic celebration, describing the occasion as one opportunity to reflect for the prophet teaching as it concerns compassion, justice, and even self forgiveness.
1: Eid al-Maulid provides us with an important opportunity to reflect on the exemplary life and teachings of the Holy Prophet Muhammad, particularly his message of peace, tolerance, unity, and peaceful coexistence. The Southeast region, Anambra State, and all our places of residence and sojourn, we pray for stronger bonds of friendship, understanding, and peaceful coexistence between Northerners residing in the Southeast and their host communities.
0: Siddiqui, when he be seen as the Deputy Director General of the Mieti Ala Cattle Breeders Association of Nigeria, called the 10 Northerners, where they stay for the Southeast, they say may they deepen the culture of mutual respect, dialogue, and even self peaceful staying with the community, then when he be seen, they host them.
1: I reaffirm our commitment to responsible citizenship and harmonious relationship with our host communities. Northerners residing across the Southeast are an integral part of the social and economic fabric of the region and continue to contribute positively through the legitimate businesses and other local activities. We equally appreciate the host communities who continue to promote dialogue, understanding, and peaceful relationship among the diverse groups living and working in the Southeast.
0: Flyboard of Flyme enter Delta State, where we say the government for Delta State don't talk, say continuous collaboration, integration, and even self-intelligence sharing among security gen body and non-state actors for all levels will help take care of the security problem where they face the nation. The secretary to the state government, Dr. Kingsley, will make this one open when he receive participants of the Advanced Defense Intelligence Officers Course 16, 2026 of the Defense Intelligence College, Cargo, Abuja, when the day for one study worker for the state. The SSG talks, say, no single security agency go feel maliciously tackle the country's security problem alone. Because they talk, he said, hand wash and 90 day clean, because cooperation is part of rice food. And say they need that kind of cooperation among the different players when the BC go help intelligence gathering and even self increasing security for inside the country.
2: So they must always see collaboration, integration with issues of intelligence, issues of security, and collaboration. This year's theme is very important, strengthening national resilience, integrated intelligence, multi-agency coordination, and regional security cooperation. If we have regional security integrated and well coordinated, we are better off fending off a lot of aggressions.
0: As matters come be like this, now you have to match and break for inside area to reconjure for a table to make sense and Tuesday for this time. Kenneth Chukwu of Format together with the production crew now arrange the particular one. I'm precious ready myself to make sure see everything goes very well. Me myself and I will clear you every night they call Doreen. Dewi Chukwu. Oh, your choristic makes sense. Evenings to you, but delicious personality.
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1: Kimara and DJ Dinu Day with a knockout. 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

dry. Once the sun don't go down and evening don't they show face, you suppose no say now for evening oyoyo, you go get carry your joko, sit down with MC Worry Boy, the CFRO, every 6 p.m. till he inak 11 p.m. On Monday, go wakarish on Saturday, you go sit down for inside go slow. Hot story go drop, I see the hot. Aproko o'clock for inside them say, once Friday come reach like this, eh, we go ball enter Aproko yanin say, and inside he don't they shell it. That one at 6 p.m. go reach 8 p.m. Once you can reach Saturday like this, eh? Now weekend jolly, oh, from 8 p.m. go reach 10 p.m. Evening oyoyo with MC Worry Boy, the CFRO. Where you do? How the area be? What's it be your location like this? Oh yeah, oh, which kind bed do you go like listen to just now? As you there for road, I'll be as you there do one or two for inside your house. 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Every Monday, Wakarish Thursday, was 6 p.m. Knock Akpako inside Goslow with MC Worry Boy CFRO. Now, yeah, we take the alignment.

I yes, it's still Chukma Station 93.7. What's up, FM on each another? You did this very make sense. Evening, check your time because it's 17 minutes. Don't take speed. Come out inside the hour of 6 p.m. Pass your iPod inside your calendar. You go service it. Today remains Tuesday, the 25th day of August 2026. How your day work out today? How the business go? How the markets go? How the hustle go? I'll say they're right. So because I don't carry you and have a delicious evening, we get to you inside. Evening good to you, countryman and woman, and Bama Papa Pekin, and we wait to hear my voice this evening. And I hope so you don't say that from 2 p.m. go to 6 p.m. for inside Kulele Kulele Zone with the Akugo One of Wazub. Yeah, I know, say so you don't do all right. If you don't arrange you well, you don't do okay. But then, myself, I would chill. I'm not done show. I don't land like a Land Rover. Show like a show glass with pepper me today inside to carry you for inside evening. Oh, yo. And you're not saying a show where they come your way every Monday, go reach a Friday. Where would they run them from Monday, go reach Thursday? You know how they always run them. As in 6 p.m. go to 7 p.m. Now inside go slow, go sit down put, and there will it just light matters with the happen inside the roadway sit down put. Once in knock 7 p.m. go reach 8 p.m. 7 o'clock news go first come after that. It will touch light matters with the hot for inside of Bodo, Nigeria, so that you got the updated. And then once in knock 8 p.m. go reach 9 p.m. Now Football Republic go to come your way. A double audio of your ODs and Jigga does the better. Yes, now then go come to sit down with you. They hear you keep inside the world of sport and inside the world of football. And then once in knock 9 p.m. go reach 11 p.m. now inside and see, then see. Now go sit down put, begin to download the latest story we don't happen inside Bodo, Nigeria. Go reach 11 p.m. And after that one, go use Bedu, take summer you till daybreak. We know they break, we know they quench at all. Now why would they stand out amongst the others? And now why you make sure, say you no touch the dial, no try, say you won't change the frequency, or say you won't even bring down the volume of your radio. Yeah, so make it for no loss, just in case you don't wonder the voice of the person we hear. My name never still change. My name is Siri, my name is Worry Boy CFR, aka the

0: my PA to the PA to the PA, aka the Choco Choco Chamo. All of that, aka, I don't postpone them till another day because the time, no day to the check time. But I know that inside the studio alone, you know, say if I come, I come with full squad. And on my very far right, I get the Omali Chabeke Asam Poto. Yes, she did here.
1: M to the E to the L O D Y melody, sweet melody. The new wife, the Maricom. Yes, we don't enter inside another evening inside. Evening, Oyoyo. You know, as we do, I mean, never still change. That's still the vibe. So make you raise the volume of your radio. Maybe go there.
0: Yeah, so you don't hear. Raise the volume of your radio. Make we go there. Under my closest. My closer right. I get the wavy, the man. Wavy say they use turntable, scatter party, anyhow.
2: Scatter party, which party? Why they give me allegation? I didn't make party make the bubble, no scatter party. Why they these kind of allegations? Now, fresh week we enter, I see, I don't want provoke, I don't want vex.
0: Calm down, don't trigger me, please.
2: Hey, we don't show this evening inside evening, Oyoyo, inside the ghost low, where you mount post, where that corner, where you day. But I appreciate the fire car, they sell bonds, I appreciate they roast that plantain, and we're there with you for the ghost low and for the zoom zoom area. For the, you know, you get swimming pool. That swimming pool one, that one really touched me.
0: You know, come yesterday. We talked about many swimming pools.
2: Really? Yeah. Chai. Yeah. I wish I was here because I personally experienced some swimming pools, you know. But we don't show again in case you wonder my name, we've got themselves DJ Sniper. We don't show this evening to Kai from now. Go reach 7 p.m. inside Ghost Door. So, quarter, they with us, we'll deal with you.

0: don't get plenty swimming pool them inside that we talk about them yesterday. And then many people call and took mouth inside the matter. But the good news now, where they be say, the Minister of Works, Engineer Dave Umahi, yes, he don't talk now, say, they go take speed now. Go see what they go do about that road. They say they go hold a meeting with the Edo State Government, the Delta State Government, and all the relevant agency, and the NDDC. Yes, all of them go sit down together. Took head together. See how they fit to get that road back on track. Why he don't also apologize? So people, we don't spend 4 or 5 days on top of just from Lagos, come south, and southeast region. Yeah, so that's one of the good news and the action. Now we they wait for now. So, yes, and no forget, now time, where if you still take a report, the road, we don't get Kasala, we don't get Gbege, we don't get K-Leg for your side. But then, before I begin to tell you what did happen for inside Go Slow this evening, I get one important thing for me, it's one I need to pass to you. When we say you sit down there now, take the hear my voice this evening, because this one will benefit you, especially you will get Pekin for inside Anambra. You will be say the state 3-3 in Kwele Axis. Yes. Wazobia FM, yeah?
1: Even for
0: Onitsha. Yes, people there for Onitsha. Yeah. Wazobia FM now done the collabo, we done the partner with Access International School, where they for Nkwele Zunaka, where they under Oyi local government area of Anambra State. And would they bring one scholarship? Scholarship where they come, where we say full school fees. They go pay them for 5 persons. We pass the exams. We go to hold tomorrow. Will be Wednesday, the 26th day of August 2026. The first 5 we pass. Now full school fees. This one no be as we tell you, now so it go be. Then those will be say they're not too pass well. They will get 50% scholarship. They go pay half of the school fees. While we and our school go pay half. Then again, other outstanding candidates will still do well. Get consolation prizes to take care, give them the exam. Will they happen tomorrow for Access International Schools? Will they for Nkwele Zunaka for ye local government area of Anambra State? And this scholarship, now for people where they enter JSS1 only. Now this scholarship they available for. And the exam, so go they write that way, they go to write that tomorrow. Now English language, mathematics, so reasoning ability, and general knowledge. So make sure say you prepare well. Prepare your picking well, come. The adverts don't they play for a long time. But I just make a do the reminder for those where we say they know they listen to them. Tomorrow carry your picking, rush the go access school for Nkwele Zunaka.
1: The form now more, okay also.
0: Yeah, so the form now 1,000 naira. Make a rich market to the comeback.
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0: Here's an obisomo tina, an obisomo wahala. And I say go say this one while they play, don't bash my car for inside the Chukmouth Station 93.7 was a very famous. And I'll be some matter. Yeah, so because the Casala boss, this is very morning, so no forget since I go slow. Now you did. You know, since I go slow, we always bring you matters we happen inside the road. Very today for morning, I just see Mika reach Umunya side for that Unkwele Express. Those with the inside Anambra go know where they call Umunya. Yes, I couldn't go that area. But as I come towards that Unkwele Express side, I see people gather, you know? I come say, hope all is well. Whether they jam, whether accident don't happen. So I come back now, so that at least you go get this where I carry come for you for inside go slow. Only for me to come there, what will be the problem? They come to explain. Some passengers enter keke na pep. The keke driver, the fire speed, the tear race. They tell us all, keke. Calm down, calm down. We know they in a hurry. Life no day too. If you get where you keep your life extra, we will not get. The man say, he just they come out late now. Nah, say, need to go drop them, come back. Say, before you know, people go market finish now. Nah. Passengers no go day. He go come behind. Say, students now, nah, school don't close. He go wait for evening time. They say, okay, oh. They come, they look at him. This man, they drive, they come. You know, say, many swimming pool and tank hole. You know, say, he got some, this our road there. Some no be pothole again. He got some will be tank hole. Some not even borehole.
1: The word definitely makes sense.
0: So why we can't they move now? Why they can't they move? They follow one fine motor for back. And one clean motor. So before you know, if I said the lady know they familiar with the road for this side, maybe not her first time. So she can't see one big tank hole. Has she just match that all those kind of break way person match like this? Your head go front, like say one jam windscreen. Now so keke self match him because in self no the woman no expect the tank hole. The keke no expect the pothole. Now so he hit the bomber of the woman, the bomber tear. He break one side of the light.
1: Show
0: your guys. Now so the woman now come down. If you see this woman, what they tell you, one fresh woman, so as she come down. I don't know, say for every fine woman that they get a little bit of agboro inside them. If you see the way this woman take come down with all her cell and say, but do you know, I come there. They say this now, this bank manager, all these people, they work for government house, you know, all you company people. No, this one no go fee shots, keke go winner. So this woman jack the keke man, boy a tie. He can't tell the keke, say, you go pay for this bomber now. We all are there here now. Please, call Mbuka now, call Mbuka now. I say, you should call Mbuka now to bring the bumper. That's why I don't want anything else. Now, English, the woman, they speak. You know, they speak Igbo. You know, they speak Pidgin. I say, okay, we did the

0: They say, ah, say then tell her, say, but the man, no.
1: Yeah.
0: They beg the lady. The lady say, over her dead body. You know, say, once my father enter over her dead body, over my dead body, there's nothing in you can beg that person. So now, the passengers can't decide, say, nah, what I don't pass, Gary, we need to go, where would they go? They begin to move, so, guy, and assort yourself. Unluckily for the last passenger, we won't come out. The keke man himself grab him for his own trouser. Say, when I they leave me to face this problem alone, when I forget, say, if I no load carry when I they come here, I for no enter this begin now. So now go help me, make we solve this problem together. And I no go fit just abandon me like that. People come gather. Oh. The other passengers, we don't already first crossroad, come back, say na lie. To lie, say the keke man go leave the that passenger, make him and the woman sort it himself. But then, from eyewitnesses where they there when it happened, then they say, some they say the woman there at fault. Some they say the keke there at fault. Say if you know the fire high speed, as the woman match that emergency brake, if for no hit him, himself for cutting hand come out. Some they say, if to say government do the road, say pothole no they there. Say the woman for no see reasons to match brake. Why some they say, if to say the woman they pay attention to the road as she they drive, where she they blow they go, she foresee that pothole on time to match brake early enough. Me now, no fit can't wait to see the drama finish, I move. But then, my question now be say, this question they go to Ona two, Sniper and Melody. Between this keke now, the woman will get the car and the government now, who go take the blame? That is question number one. Question number two can be say, if you dey inside the person vehicle or you dey inside the person keke na pepe and the motor or the keke get a problem, whether he jam person or by accident or he hit person motor or maybe the motor spoil, and the person need a solution either to solve them by make they carry the person where he jam go hospital, or to repair the motor of the person when he jam, or to help and pay mechanic when he call to fix the motor sharp. Passengers suppose help, abi they suppose just they go their way until he no consign me, he no consign me. Now they ask this evening. So make una tell me.
2: Okay. For that one way they ask him, who we go blame?
1: Yeah.
2: Now the person where they speed.
0: That is the keke, because the woman they fire, yes. Keke they fire.
2: Now the keke.
0: Now
2: the keke go blame because.
0: But the woman was firing too.
2: Because I not say road bad, but even for good road, things like this they happen. Okay. And now who they speed, they cause them. So if even if the woman been match break without any sign.
1: Okay.
2: If you too, you be know the speed, you for gingerly avoid her, leave her them if she sort herself. Now the keke
0: in summary, two of them they at fault now.
2: Now the keke they at fault.
0: But now two people they fire speed.
2: Now the keke man.
0: Motor they fire speed. Keke they fire speed. Because now woman now you want support your gender.
2: I don't see why they come from.
0: No. This is man.
2: You don't enter. I know she's sniper. Go know it's hard to talk. Keke, you know the way they do.
3: Which one we say?
0: So, okay.
3: Which kind of talk with that one? Which one we say?
0: Okay.
3: As back keke keke keke na pep now.
2: You know the way that they drive.
3: What do you mean?
0: It's all right.
2: You know.
0: Okay. This is okay. They cheat. No wahala. All right.
3: This is a hate speech.
0: No wahala.
3: This is a hate speech.
0: Okay, sniper.
2: For the second question. I feel like they're not supposed to help and pay. Help and pay as per how? When's the kind that one come? If not the case of like accident, hey, that one are just basic human decency.
1: Okay.
0: Call out there for this English race. We can never hear that English before. Basic human decency.
2: But for the case of, say, you the speed. Me, I tell you, say, no speed, though. You say, make I not follow you, talk. Now you don't go his person. Then see the car where you hit. Government woman, you go hit a car. Then you say, make me. I help you. Pay the... No, I
1: know what fits. Okay. Sniper, be logical with the truth.
3: You know, who they at fault? You know,
4: normally I like to be logical with things. I like taking it the way it is. You know, life has a way of hitting people on the head. You know, when they lay on the head, you have to hit it hard to be able to penetrate through the layers.
2: That's what they talk about.
4: You understand? See, look at this thing very, very well.
0: Okay.
4: Who was driving? The woman was driving. The man was what? Riding. Two different things. You understand? Hey. So, the woman waiting for front. You don't see, you get a what they call rear view mirror. But point is fact, say, I always want my guys, keke people, I always want them. Keke, kiriyanwa yana gaga. But they know they hear what. But then, it's still not his fault. Because the woman driving, okay, you get rear view for a reason. Why? You want to see your back. And what did you match like ABS? That is, you know, it's on unplanned brake. So that thing can happen to anybody, any person, anytime. The woman did wrong on her own side.
0: Okay.
4: She did 70% wrong on her own side for matching that kind of brake without checking who did her back.
0: Okay.
4: Because normal, that kind of brake, you match them direct. You match and cut common hand. So who did your back will cut
0: the
4: other way.
0: So she be not to pay attention to the mirrors.
4: Yes. Her mirrors, visuals were poor. Because normal, if you want your back, see, I'm on who do my back, you go back and cut and come on, go one side. Make who do your back, fix with your hand, go one side too. But the woman, they wrong on their own side. But when you can say with fire and speed too, now highway you're in there now, yeah, highway.
0: Okay. So who there are two of them that at fault now? Nah,
4: the
0: talk.
4: Woman, they more at fault than the keke person.
0: Than the keke person.
4: Then for the second question, for I will give them a head boot first.
0: You go not down.
4: I send the message. Why are you fire speed?
0: Okay. No wahala. I go like make we hear from our callers for inside the phone line. Because left for me, I go blame the government. We allow pothole to dey for that road.
4: Why them do the road? Who spoil the road?
0: If there was no pothole there, this break now.
4: Who caused spoil the road?
0: No, call us for inside the phone line for 08032-789512. Or 08029840053 or 08057309377. Or if you go WhatsApp for 09122511075. Hello, good evening.
5: Good evening.
0: We greet you. What's your name? Where did you call from? Ah, but this is the longest time. Hey, if I know carry you for mine, I go no say don't say na.
5: No,
0: you na choke mouth.
5: That woman. That's
0: why?
5: How she go watch the driver? She don't watch. She dey front, man, and she dey drive.
0: Okay.
5: So she supposed to see that problem, what you call her, her head. Then slow down gently. If the daughter says to go there, now that woman is a bad man. Yes, and that's for that okay, guy. Now two things that I could put in front of her in Ireland. Let me say that.
0: Okay. Two fingers, now you won't put for an eye. It's all right. Hello, who did the phone line?
6: Hello.
0: Evening, good to you.
6: Good evening.
0: We greet you.
6: Yeah. How are you now?
0: We're fine. How your side?
6: Well, thank God.
0: Where to be your name? Where did you call from?
6: Yes, my name is Samuel.
0: Oh, yeah, now Samuel, choke mouth.
6: You know, say, this matter where you talk so. You did drive car.
0: Yeah.
6: Somebody they follow you for back. Good. So you will see something for front, you come match your brake.
0: Yeah.
6: Now you go to tell person where your back, say in the case of match brake. I think you see that keke man.
0: Yeah.
6: They're supposed to slap him.
0: Say do waiting.
6: I got fault now.
0: How?
6: At least when you okay, for example, let it be say maybe in a person they cross road. You can't see another pothole. You match brake by force, they beg you for no jam the person. He said, come jam you. How you go take care now?
0: Okay.
6: So, even the other side, when you come to talk, those passengers, or more, if you send a person like me, you foresee people. because they tell me no green. Take it easy. He said no. Take it easy. He said no. Mm. Don't go park a passenger for main market and no changer. You don't see Anna. Why can't they blame them?
0: Okay.
6: I'm all down. I'm gone.
0: Thank you. Hello, who's at the phone line? Evening, good to you. What's your name? Where you call us from? I am a Chukmout.
7: According to the laws of the new traffic, there is nothing like the woman must recognize when they can end their fault. If they go by the woman.
0: You say who their fault?
7: The keke.
0: The keke?
7: Yes.
0: How? You say according to the law
7: of the traffic.
0: Okay.
2: Let's put it to the keke man.
7: Long as you meet somebody from the back, you are fault.
0: Okay. All right, thank you. Hello, who's on the phone line? Hello?
8: Hello, good evening.
0: Evening, good to you. What's your name? Where you call us from?
8: Amaka from
0: Ukwele. All right, Amaka, chop my out.
8: Okay, make you call a spade a spade.
0: Ah, okay.
8: Now we go straight blame government for such accidents. Make we blame our government.
0: Why do they blame government?
8: Why we not go blame them? If Pastor or not don't be dead there, how that kind of thing happen?
0: Hmm. Okay.
8: Thank you,
0: all right, thank
3: worry,
0: you.
3: Worry, get what I want to ask.
0: Mm.
3: Imagine say that woman they drive now, and for her back, na tipper. That kind of break, she go match him. She go match him. She go point with the porto. Bang, they run, they go. Because you know, say imagine that kind of break. On Allah.
0: You're speaking from your tipper experience. Hello, who's at the phone line? Hello, good evening.
9: Hello.
0: Evening, good to you. What's your name? Where you call from?
9: Yeah, I'm calling from the state.
0: Oh, yeah, now Shapali Chukmout.
9: And worry about.
0: Yeah.
9: I want the killing now. The person, the man, get back. The woman, the front, I believe.
0: Yeah, so.
9: So before the woman come match break.
0: The keke self match.
9: Come back.
0: Yeah.
9: Now, even as you say, now the keke, the woman, like the airport. See, the driver. Yeah.
3: A sniper, they talk, I better go.
9: Anyhow, we do.
0: Okay.
9: You don't see jump person for back. Where do you do that, Keke?
0: I don't know.
9: So, unless if they break, no, they do it, Keke. Everything you're supposed to do, your leg is supposed to do.
0: Break. So, who you they blame now? All right, thank you. No wahala. Moko Shapali reaching some markets. When we come back, we'll take more calls. No problem. I first not no wahala. Mr. Badra, when they come back.
10: 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We they come back for Wazobia FM.
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0: Hi, jeg er Stig og Tjuk med Station 93.7 og så bedre 5 og 9 Channel 2. Se det, det er bare ekstensivt når jeg inside, go slow day. Yes, and that one a bumper to bumper the, by the man who won the call. Make us see, take one call before Waka come out because of time. Hello, who's at the phone line? Hello?
1: Hello, it's your boy.
0: Evening, good to you. What's your name? Where you call from?
1: This is Willie calling from
0: Mendoza. Willie Shapali. Chuk Mout.
1: You want me to address, sir?
2: I greet you. I greet you, my brother.
0: Oh, Willie, we know the two hear you clear. Sorry for that one. You go try call us back as it take go your line they break. But then, because of time, we're not going to take more calls for inside the phone line. For me, both to the woman, both to the keke, both to the government, get a role to play. Because a pothole no day, she done the drive since, the keke done the fire speed since, this thing no happen. If they say the woman no see pothole to match break, the keke self no go match
2: if
0: break.
2: If the woman eye day for road and a mirror, she go see the pothole, she go dodge him on time.
0: Yeah. Two. Now why I say they blame the three
2: ABS.
0: Yes, yeah, sir. So now I be waiting me go talk for this matter because we need to rush reach a market before the 7 o'clock news will come. And after that, we'll come back for inside the hall to make we talk the one way happen for inside there. Unizi Koka, that lecturer where they be knock alligates for your head, say in one browse London. I be in browse London. They don't finally come knock and suspension now. We're going to slide that matter for inside the RCD hall. So make sure say no touch the dial. Let's snap on Melody 1-1 word before Waka come out.
2: Keke, keke, keke. Warning.
3: The keke man, they are false.
2: No, being there as false.
3: Mind their fault.
2: No, mind their fault.
3: That the keke man. The keke
2: man. Keke on ABS.
3: Keke
2: on ABS.
3: The
2: woman, she don't see mirror, she don't get mirror. Look very well. The woman a thief. That one a armed robber.
0: What you bring thief inside?
2: The woman, the woman a thief.
0: Why did they abuse the woman? Woman way down here. When I know whether that woman and my mother-in-law, which one be all this one now? What did they bring all this kind of?
2: That woman a criminal.
0: It's all right.
2: Use your mirror very well.
0: More rich, more rich market. On our way down.
4: 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Only you are Zanina Homakaya, Nani Sobo on Aquara. 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

If your neighbor for inside Kano State, so tell you can kaput one person, so tell other four persons now. You can use the gun now, wound them all. They can they talk say now for inside Tudun Yola quarter so of Kano area. Now it happen for inside the weekend we just pass. So. They can talk say this man so when he be this 34-year-old man. Oh. So in talk say in just day in blood begin to boil like hot water where they want to make a bar. Because see, he can't talk. Say the noise from the wedding, what they do? From the musical. Say the thing can't disturb the sleep. We be saying the sleep. Oh. So tell one eyewitness. We be say bullet never touch and for eye when the matter happen. Oh. He can't talk. Say they just there for wedding. Oh. Where they jolly the jolly. Oh. Where they yak bedu bedu. They enjoy their things and things is for there. Before they know. Now, so they begin shooting kuku inside the wedding. So they gunshot now, can't replace the music where they hear. Oh. Now, so everybody can't hear it now, past trailer when it's break, oh. Including the man and the woman where they do the marriage. Oh. Hey, can't they talk? Oh. Same, imagine if the bride and the groom feel wrong, who be him where be saying just come attend the marriage? Then I saw all of them now come tear it so avoid stories that touches the heart. Why neighbors for there can't lock themselves up, some even hide under cardboard plus including bed. So tell the talk person of the Kano State Police Command will be CSP Abdullahi Haruna. Now he can't confirm the matter. Although in don't yano say this Rabi Mukhtar so say they don't arrest him with the pump action gun when he take do this shooting. You know. While the other person wake up, which they don't carry him go mortuary. While in don't talk, see the other four persons now we don't wound for the matter. They don't carry them go hospital for medical attention. God I beg you. May the soul of the person we kaput rest in peace. So, how you want to explain? Say, person go marriage now. And so they can't shoot them for dear because of loud music. But the Rabbi Mukhtar say the person will do this wedding soon. Say, you know, inform people for the area. Say, they go to play that kind of loud music that day. God, I beg you. But why we are still there? They say, make you rotate, come inside Niger State. After police don't arrest one fake medical doctor inside Niger State. According by the Toriyo, the Konde Yano said the Niger State Police Command don't arrest one 35-year-old man. Where they talk say in Konde Yan say in be doctor for inside Kotangora. So tell the talk person of the Niger State Police Command will be SP Wasu Abioduno. The Konde Yan this one for one statement when he carry someone today will be Tuesday, August 25, 2026. So. He can't talk, say this 35-year-old man, maybe Aminu Yusuf. He can't confess the confession during when they can't answer many, many questions under interrogation. Now, so he can't shout, I will confess. He can't talk, say he don't put many, many women plenty injections for body after he don't collect 30,000 naira kpala each from them. Say in con the claim, say in be a medical doctor for inside the community. Why they can't investigate? They can't discover, say, even chemist he never learned before. He no even savvy mix medicine for headache. But in don't con the claim doctor. Why they can't even check to know if maybe in a native doctor na him be. They can't discover, say, he no even be anyone at all. Like this, so they don't put him for further inside the cell for further investigation before they will carry and go court to. But while we are still here, when they tell people, say, beware of fake medical doctor and nurse, so they say, make you come inside Anambra again. As then, Yan, see. One tipper driver don't assault bus driver inside Ogidi community for Anambra State. But before I yarn the food to Rio, make a sharply reach inside market. Once I return back, I go yarn the food to Rio as it take go. Don't forget to go begin the chook mat for inside the WhatsApp line for 091-22-51-1075. I repeat, 091-22-51-1075. Go there, drop me your own chook mouth in comment.

1818 Babakiriwa for man only. I greet people who patronize us and those who carry plenty gifts come give us because of satisfaction for our work and those who they direct people from different towns and villages come. Now, I want to inform una say, you know go fit see me for the trade fair again as the trade fair don't end. You can only fit me to us now for our office inside People's Club, Oweri Road, Onisha. When you enter inside the People's Club from the gate, you fit ask anybody there say, you want to see Babakiriwa or just enter. And come straight, no turn left or right, oh. Just come straight up. You go see our office with our signboard. That now where you go see me, Babakiriwa, face to face, or call me for 080-34-77-1878. Now, brother, make we talk man to man. If you be man, when off you do Kiriwa for house, I beg, no carry your food, give another man outside, oh. If you cannot do as a man, you are not a man. Your duty. Now to do your duty as a man. So whether an infection like sugar or diabetes or your own old age, they cause your transformer to bring low current or no current. I know one know. Our own now touch and go. So you will carry what they had you. Your case be like motorway, they get battery problem. Instead of you to look for solution to that battery problem, your own now to they change battery. But the only way with that problem will solve, be say, now to change the alternator before you go now buy another battery. Now the case for you, where the man, when off you do like man without taking any tablet. 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You go first check waiting cause am. Same thing with your body, you will not fit last for Kiriwa, or you don't turn Mr. Sharp Sharp, or 1 minute man. Make we first check waiting the cause the problem, now result will they give. Just they come meet us now for our office, inside People's Club, Oweri Road, Onisha. When you enter inside People's Club, from the gate, you fit ask anybody there, say, you want to see Babakiriwa, or just enter and come straight. No turn left or right, oh. Just come straight up and you go see our office with our signboard. That's now where you go see me, Babakiriwa, face to face. Or call me for 080-080-34-77-1878. Again,

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